from my Reckless album. I'm Brian Adams, and this is my radio show. Thanks for tuning in. Let's move to something from the 90s now. I'm sure everybody remembers the super catchy Semi-Charmed Life by Third Eye Blind. They had two more top 10 hits off that album, Jumper and How's It Gonna Be. After a few lineup changes, the band is still touring after 30 years. So check them out. Here's Third Eye Blind, How's It Gonna Be?

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listening to Brian Adams Radio. Up next, my pal Sting. He always had a way of saying something meaningful without sounding preachy. This next song was his response to people who thought Every Breath You Take was a romantic song. Sting said this one was a healthier view of love. Now here's If You Love Somebody, Set Them

0: Soul to Squeeze from the Chili Peppers. That song was originally meant for the Blood Sugar Sex Magic album, but it got snapped up for a feature film. And the film? Coneheads, starring Dan Aykroyd and Jane Curtin. Hey, thanks for checking in. This is Brian Adams Radio, and I'm your host, Brian Adams. I wanted to write something about Canada because Canada is home. There is more that binds us than divides us, and this is a tribute to the pride, diversity, and spirit that I see in this country. The rest is just noise.
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there's Aerosmith with Living on the Edge. I've always loved artists that weren't afraid to evolve, and Aerosmith started as one of the great hard rock bands of the 70s and kept finding new ways to stay relevant decades later. You could say the same about the next band, Blondie. They can move from punk to pop to disco and somehow still make it all sound like Blondie. Now, this next song was originally written for Stevie Nicks,

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If you just joined us, welcome to Bryan Adams Radio, and I'm Bryan Adams. This next song is not just a love song, it's a song about something powerful enough to last. And judging by its run into the top 10 on both sides of the Pacific, a lot of people connected with this song too. Here's Crowded House with Something So Strong on

Yeah, that's the only thing that looks good on me is you. That's a song title I had kicking around, and Mutt Lange and I sat down and wrote the song in literally half an hour. Hey, I'm Brian Adams, and thanks for checking in and checking out Brian Adams Radio. Up next, a song that was originally recorded acoustically until my friend and producer Bruce Fairburn persuaded John Bon Jovi to re-record it with a harder rock style. It went all the way to number 3 on the charts. Here's Born to Be My Baby on Brian Adams Radio.

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2: Angel of Harlem came out in 1988 during U2's Rattle and Hum era, when the band was diving deep into American roots music, and this one was their love letter to New York City and jazz legend Billie Holiday. Bono wrote it after the band's very first limo ride through Manhattan, crossing the bridge into the city with Billie Holiday playing on WBLS radio. They recorded the song in the legendary Sun Studio in Memphis, the same room where Elvis and Johnny Cash and the beautiful Roy Orbison made history. And you can hear that sound influence all over it, right down to the Memphis horns. Here's

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free falling right here on Bryan Adams Radio. You know, I've been pretty lucky to work with some incredible musicians over the years, and back in the 1970s, that kind of collaboration happened all the time, especially in Los Angeles. Warren Zevon,

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For Motley Crue, that was Glitter, a song I wrote with Nikki Sixx. Vince Neil was back fresh from hiatus, getting a bit more tender and gentle than we're used to, with drums and bass support from Nikki and Tommy Lee. Up next on Brian Adams Radio, an early Billy Idol track from 1982. And you know, Billy's no stranger to this show, and he's worked with great people like Keith Forsey on this one, a great producer from the 1980s. He produced amazing songs like Flashdance, What a Feeling, Don't You Forget About Me, and Glenn Frey's The Heat Is On. So here's Hot in the City from Billy Idol on Brian Adams Radio.

0: Benatar with All Fired Up. You know, before Pat joined us on this American tour, I hadn't actually met her. But like a lot of musicians from my generation, I've been a fan of hers. That voice is unmistakable. She's powerful, emotional, and completely unique. Love you, Pat.
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More music and more stories here on Bryan Adams Radio. Every generation has songs that take them right back to a certain time and place. A particular summer, a first love, an old friend that you haven't seen in years. That's what I think makes a song special. John Mellencamp filled this next song with memories. He said he wanted this record to feel like one of those big communal sing-alongs he loved from Sly and the Family Stone, which is why you hear these extra voices joining in. From 19... 19-

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1: Van Halen's Summer Nights was one of the big moments from 5150, the first album with Sammy Hagar after David Lee Roth left the band. A lot of people wondered if Van Halen could survive a lineup change, and then this showed up. Eddie Van Halen actually wrote the riff after getting his hands on the brand new Steinberger guitar, and the whole thing just sounds like a summer of fast cars, warm nights, and, well, Bryan Adams Radio cranked all the way up. Van Halen Summer Nights.

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0: that won her both a Juno and a Grammy. Plus, it has the great distinction today of bringing our show to a close. So thanks for joining us and spending the time. Hope to see you again next week. Same time, same place. More stories, chats, and good old rock and roll. So keep smiling and roll with the punches.
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2: You know, Woody, now that we are officially in full-blown summer vacation mode,
3: yeah.
2: I think back to summers as a kid. And
3: oh, yeah.
2: There was something I did every single year.
3: Summer deja vu is a real thing.
2: See, right? You do the same thing every summer. Yeah. Mine was road tripping with Grandma. She would pile my sister and I into her little Geo Metro.
3: Okay.
2: And Grandma wasn't the best at directions. And we were children, so no one knew where the end point was on the trip.
3: Wow.
2: Well, I guess we're going to... No, not quite Cypress Hills. We're stopping in Kyle, Saskatchewan. All right, this is where the trip is.
3: You bet. You're hoping for dinosaur bones, and all you found was a dead porcupine and a John Deere dealership. Come on, kids. Let's tour the historic John Deere dealership of Kyle, Saskatchewan.
2: Okay, summer deja vu. Mm. Woody, was there something you did pretty much every summer?
3: Yeah, I hated every minute of it. Torch Trail Bible Camp. I didn't want to go, but all my friends went. And every year, I'd show up terrified that I didn't have what it takes to get into heaven. And after a week of reprogramming, no, I was going to heaven. I was an expert at Moonball. You ever played Moonball?
2: What's Moonball?
3: Well, there's two teams, sorta, and you go out into this open farmer's field, and you chase around this massive moonball, which is about 6x6. Then it sort of flows like soccer, sorta. Guaranteed. Guaranteed you're losing teeth or eyeballs because people are smashing heads. The ball's falling on. It's a disaster. But no,
2: we lost Kevin to the moon ball.
3: Every year we'd go to Torch Trail Bible Camp, and every year at the end of it, I'd say, I'm never doing this again, and every year I'd go back.
2: Well, and after you were caught in the outhouse with the pastor's daughter, they were hoping you wouldn't return either.
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1: Hey guys, it's Jade. How's it going?
2: It's good. What's going on?
1: You totally took me back yesterday when you were talking about bonkers. I forgot they existed, and it just took me right back to childhood summers.
2: They bonk you out.
3: Some candy!
1: They bonked you out because you had to chew so hard that your jaw was practically broken.
4: Okay, they were like a starburst, kind of a starbursty kind of thing, right?
1: They were almost like if the Hubba Bubba gum was a candy. That's what they were like.
2: That's what they were like. They're amazing. Is that your summer deja vu, the thing you always did? That's what we always did.
1: Absolutely.
2: Of course, now we were from the farm, so we had to be in a situation where we were near a corner store, which that meant like we were in town doing errands or we were at the lake. Oh, man. I think the only reason why we went to the lake when I was a kid is so that at the end, when Dad was frantically trying to load the boat at the boat lift, which was a complete nightmare circus after a day of boating, we would sneak off to the store and buy bonkers.
4: Lake convenience stores, that's something special. They might be the shittiest store ever, but for some reason, they were magical because on the one side, you've got a rack of chips that are dusty because they haven't been touched since the 70s, and then that weird candy section, and then a bunch of fish hooks. Yeah. And then the live bait fridge.
1: There's always a little treasure somewhere to be found.
2: And everybody's spreading the hoof and mouth disease because you're walking through muskeg in your bare feet, then right into the store.
1: Ew.
2: Do you remember how sandy the floors were in an old lake store?
4: Nobody's wearing a shirt or shoes.
1: No rules. No rules apply.
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2: Could have picked anyone. Could have picked Byrights. 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Could have picked Boots. 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
3: Nothing you just said is a business that I know of. 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
2: Oh, my God. 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
1: Metsy, we're talking summer deja vu, things we did every summer as a kid.
2: Yeah, my deja vu was so sad because I didn't do anything ever. Like,
1: what?
2: How lonely. I was so lonely as a kid. From like 86 to like 93, everyone got to go to camp and they were going to Banff and they were going on traveling and reading Archie comics. And I just didn't do anything.
1: Okay, hold on. Did you have two working parents?
2: Yeah, they were working all the time. And it was like a waitress mom and a dad who pumped gas. Like, nothing fun in my life happened until I was like 18. And then they got rich. And then my younger brother did everything. He's been everywhere.
3: Okay, now this is, you're not alone. I do believe that my younger sisters lived a different life than I lived. Because,
2: unfair.
3: Well, look, okay, not to say anything about your parents' level of income or wealth at the time of your raising, but
2: yeah.
3: My little sisters were allegedly raised by their best friends.
1: Oh.
3: Like, there's no fear. There's no fear of my parents. Like, no. I was terrified of my parents.
2: I was scared to ask to go to Disneyland because I knew what that would cost. We wouldn't eat or we wouldn't get Christmas. And, you know, here my brother asks for a kitten. He gets a kitten and Disneyland. It's brutal.
3: What?
1: Woody's parents had a side bank account just titled, When the Dink Leaves Home. They were filing money into that thing for years.
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2: Okay, that's good. That's good. You're a quiet breather, which is more than most say about me. For $50, Morgan Brewer and the whole team at Sastel, name that tune!
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4: You got it.
5: Oh, yeah.
2: Morgan, you're a superstar. You know what you're doing. Are you the foreman? Are you the foreman on this crew?
3: Usually.
2: Yeah? Well,
6: yeah, we can tell.
2: If you aren't, you should be. All right, you've got $50. Now, the big question, and you're in the key position of decision-making. You want a chance at all for $100.
3: Let's do it.
2: Let's do it. All right, for $100, Morgan Brewer, name that tune.
3: Should I stay or should I go to the Clash?
2: You got it.
6: Hey.
2: Who was that? Who was helping you?
3: Dave.
2: Which Dave? Mm.
3: The big one.
2: The big Dave.
6: Well, we all have one big one.
2: Well,
6: and one
2: small. When you're
6: one.
2: That big Dave, they call you Mr. Dave. Is there a little Dave, though?
3: It goes by Smitty.
2: Oh, okay, Smitty. All right. And then the other Dave, is this smaller?
3: It's about the same.
2: Oh, just one's the slight. Okay. You know what? We don't need to get into the size of the Dave.
3: He was just the one that helped me. I was just trying to be nice.
6: Okay.
2: All right. We've got $100. You've got $100. Do you want to go for two?
3: Let's do it.
2: Here we go. For $200. Big Dave, Little Dave, don't know how big Kent is or how little Adam is, and Morgan Brewer, name that tune! Hmm.
3: Hey Jude, the Beatles.
2: That's some good... Double or Nothing, Name That Tune. And
6: that's some good piano recognizing, because that's all that clip was.
2: That was just some piano. Who got that?
3: The other Dave.
2: Little Dave got
6: okay,
2: that.
6: Okay, equal Dave
2: wow.
6: opportunity. I really like this.
2: I like that, too. Mm. Above average Dave and then huge Dave and Kent and Adam are really big help so far, Morgan. So you've got $200. This is a big decision. Like, that was a tight clip, Sherry.
6: Mm-hmm. Now, $200, that could buy the whole crew of you lunch. What are you thinking?
3: Let's keep going.
6: Okay.
2: Risk takers.
3: At least one more time.
2: At least one more time. All right. Here we go for $400. Morgan Brewer from Sastel. Name that tune.

0: The walls come crumbling down, John Mellencamp.
1: Dear God! I have it written right here in front of me.
0: Super Dave did that.
1: The Big Dave did that?
0: Yep.
2: Wow, that was a tough clip, you guys. Wow, you're doing so well.
1: That was good. And, you know, normally I would say, you know, whether you've got big or little Daves, I would say, gosh, the bosses are tight on the clips this morning. Sherry, I would pull pictures.
2: But they're going so well. Oh, like, Sherry, they're knowing on. These clips.
1: She's trying to trick you.
2: I'm not trying to trick you.
1: She's trying to trick you. She's trying to take money from you.
0: I threw it away before. We got to learn the lesson this time. We'll cut it off.
1: I don't want to sway your decision.
0: No, I threw it away last time. I got to take some money home this time.
1: All right. Morgan Brewer and Dave and Kent and Adam, you're all $400 richer, but could you have been $800 richer? Get ready, Big and Little Dave. Here would have been your $800 clip. Oh, that's a tough one.
2: I recognize that instantly. Do you?
1: Well, but play it again.
0: That is my ear.
2: That drum right at the end. Anything?
1: What? Anything?
0: Kent thinks it's what you gonna do when I'm gone. Tillowack.
1: Dear God. You would have been right. What's his size?
2: Like, how does he measure up against the other players?
1: How does he compete against the other Daves? Okay. You're right. You would have had 800. Oh, boy. Morgan, this is where it gets a little depressing. Could you have had...
2: $1,600.
1: Let's hear. Are you ready? This would have been your $1,600 clip. Oh, yeah, no. That's not even a full note.
2: One more time?
1: Anybody?
0: No idea.
2: Yeah.
1: Big Dave, Little Dave,
0: average. I'm just going to play in the head.
2: Okay, well, that was...
1: Hey, you know what?
0: I was thinking Africa by Toto.
1: Yeah, but you guys played excellent. This is a great Thursday. Everybody at Sastel was cheering for you. Morgan Brewer and your whole team, you're $400 richer.
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2: It's Adam.
3: Hey, man.
2: Do you guys want to talk about the stuff we all did in the summer, hey?
4: Oh,
2: when we were growing up?
4: When we were growing up. Hop in our summer DeLorean. We'll take you back. Back to the summer of your youth.
5: Oh.
6: What was it that you did every single summer?
2: My mom's not going to be happy if she's listening right now.
4: Uh-oh.
2: But when my parents weren't home, me and my friends used to push the basketball net up against the trampoline.
4: Uh-oh.
2: And we'd have basketball games on a trampoline.
4: Oh, that would be so much fun.
2: Everybody got hurt at some point.
4: Yeah.
2: But it was a blast. It was like Space Jam in real life. Everybody was flying everywhere.
4: Yeah, and then little Bobby Smith from next door that you normally didn't play with, but this day, because he brought popsicles over, you let him play, and he jumped up and got his nose caught in the net.
2: That actually almost did happen. A buddy of mine did go over the fence once.
6: Oh, and that was right after you had your leg go through the springs of the trampoline, because there was always one area where the pads didn't cover.
2: Yeah, and then your shorts get stuck in the spring, and then you're stuck there.
4: Yeah, you're stuck there while all your friends throw stuff at you.
2: Yeah, and then you got to take your shorts off to get out, and then it's just uncomfortable.
4: growing up.
6: Summer.
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1: All right, Chelsea, we're talking about summer deja vu.
2: Yeah.
1: Looking back, it's the thing you did every summer as a kid.
3: I got sent off to my grandma's every summer for about a week.
2: Okay, so
3: on the bus by myself.
2: Oh, whoa, really?
3: I had that as well, yes.
2: Really? Like, you got on the old STC bus or the Greyhound, depending on where you're going, and you went out into the countryside?
3: Yeah, I was like 10.
2: Really?
1: That's brave.
2: Yeah. That's amazing.
3: Yeah. That's sort of wasn't as scary back then, though.
1: Well,
2: no, the world was a little smaller.
3: Yeah.
2: And it seemed like people were a little more trustworthy.
3: Yeah, or it could just be ignorance, too, you know.
2: Yeah, maybe everybody was psychotic and we just didn't know.
3: Exactly. But yeah, no, it just sent me out to about like around Lanigan. My grandparents lived out on a farm and they just shipped me off for a bit. But it was good. I enjoyed being out there. So
2: were your grandparents farmers?
3: Yes, they were. Yeah.
1: So was that a fun trip or was that a you are now a farmhand trip?
3: No, I didn't have to do that. I just kind of hung around and it was fun. It was good. I mean, I grew up in the sticks, so just to be able to get away was... was not a bad thing.
2: You know what was going on, though? Your mom and dad were having mom and dad time.
1: No, why would you?
3: Don't even go there.
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2: So my friend's kid just got his first summer job. He's cutting grass at a golf course.
3: Oh, okay. Yeah, yeah.
2: Kind of wondering, like, is there any summer jobs left out there for kids if they haven't found one?
3: All the university students have already taken the good ones.
2: Ah,
3: so
2: good.
3: So that leaves you with shoveling or scooping or picking up gross bits left behind by other living things.
2: Yes. I think back to my first summer job. I was a grocery store cashier. Well,
3: that's a good job.
2: Yeah,
3: that's a good job.
2: Fine.
3: You're inside. You're air-conditioned.
2: But if I could go back and be the boss of 16-year-old Sherry, I would have whipped her into shape.
3: Oh.
2: Like, what a slacker.
3: I think 16-year-old Sherry would have checked all the boxes. I think you would have been an ass kisser. I think you would have been, all the other 16-year-olds were like, look at Sherry. She shows up on time and she's actually wearing her uniform proper.
2: Oh, no, yeah, I'd be on time to knock over the chip pallet. Oh, so many busted bags. I guess we got to eat them.
3: We better clean those up.
2: Okay, if you could go back to your first summer job, but this time you're the boss man, what would you be doing?
3: Firing me. That's what I'd be doing. Just
2: okay.
3: Firing
2: yes,
3: me. I mean, immediately firing me.
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1: Hey, guys, it's Viv. How are you guys doing?
2: Oh, well, we're fine. I think I'm fine. Are you fine, Sherry?
3: I'm fine now that Viv's here. What's going on?
1: I'm calling about my what I would be now from my summer job or earlier job.
2: But not being the grunt, being the boss.
1: I would probably be the boss of Robbing Dickie D's. I'd be the new manager, and I'd run all the kids of Robbing all the Dickie D's. Now, don't judge me.
2: So, Vivian, you would rob the Dickie... You would start...
3: She'd be the manager of the people who robbed the Dickie D.
2: So you would be...
3: You're the leader of a crime ring.
2: Right. Organized Dickie D crime ring.
1: You know, and you know what the sad part is? We would follow them until the end of the route, and then on their way home after, you know, they sold most everything and had the most money, not only would we take ice cream, we'd take the money.
2: No.
1: Oh, my God. Yeah. We do that.
2: Helpless Dickie D drivers exhausted from Dickie D-ing around the city, and you would get them in their weakest, most vulnerable moment.
1: Mm. Yeah, but, you know, we never hurt them. We just took the ice cream and the money.
3: Okay. As shocked as I am by this, I will admit that sometimes as a kid, you just don't realize the consequences of what you're doing.
2: God, you were the Robin Hood of the Dickie D franchise.
1: So it was in another city, okay?
2: Okay.
3: Don't call her the Robin Hood. That would be if she was giving the ice cream then to orphans, which I don't think you
2: I bet you went back to your neighborhood and shared the ice cream with all the kids.
1: Kind of sure, yeah, I was the Robin Hood because the kids couldn't afford to buy, so we gave it to them.
2: Yeah, exactly. And then you took the money and bought cigarettes and beer.
1: Yeah, kind of.

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1: Where was I when I won the lottery?
2: I was in the delivery room.
3: I was watching TV.
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8: 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Married couple. 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
0: Jack.

Eagles, live in the fast lane? No. No. Sorry, Eagles. Been no fast lane for me. Been at the lake. I did pick the worst week in the history of weeks to be off, considering now that this week is going to be the best week. All sun emojis. All the way through till Sunday, so... Maybe. I had a misunderstanding with Mother Nature. I'm pretty sure Genesis Mother Nature hates me. Wants to ruin my life. Misunderstanding. We had a lot to catch up on, you and I. Jack, 94.5.

0: the Blonde with Sherry. And Woody, Sherry off on a little holiday. She worked very hard last week while I was away. Back by popular demand, not me. 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This was a big hit last year, so we brought it back. We want to send you and a guest to Toronto for the ultimate rock and sports getaway. 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You get to catch a Toronto Blue Jays game at the Rogers Centre September 15th. They play the Tigers. The next night, AC/DC is up to bat. Their powered up tour at the Rogers Stadium. 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

0: 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It's now time for Sherry and Woody's morning announcements.
1: Has summer finally arrived in Saskatchewan? The forecast for this week looks absolutely incredible. And with the weather the way it's been in June, most people are looking to get rid of the rot that is starting to form down around their ankles and in all their cracky bits from the moisture. Well, it wasn't the result we were hoping for. Team Canada falling to Morocco at the World Cup on Saturday. But it was amazing to see so many people supporting Team Canada. Even I stopped the water skiing and the tomfoolery to watch that game. The only FIFA-sanctioned viewing party in Saskatchewan was at Gather Local Market up in Saskatoon. They had a few hundred people there. And the Hillbilly Hoedown in Rednekistan is back. Craven will become the sixth most populated place in Saskatchewan by this weekend as Country Thunder rolls back into that fine hamlet. Around 25,000 people will take part in the shows. They've got Creed as one of their headlining acts on Saturday night. Going to be great. And a bunch of country artists who I've never heard of. Our Saskatchewan Rough Riders back in the win column after squeaking one out against the Ottawa Redblacks on Friday. A 27-22 victory was a lot closer than most people thought it should be, considering Ottawa is a winless team. Next up, the Green and White host the Ticats at Mosaic Stadium on Sunday. Even though Canada's done, it was an exciting day at the World Cup yesterday. Haaland and Team Norway topped Brazil, and England made it past Mexico to become only the third team to beat the Mexicans at their beautiful Azteca Stadium. Tonight, the USA looks to make themselves the only host team to get to the quarterfinal. They play Belgium at 6 p.m. Portugal and Spain face off at 1 p.m. And our Regina Red Sox hit Highway 11 to head up to face the Berries at Cairns Field tonight, 7 o'clock. Well, has Mother Nature finally got summer figured out?
2: Oh, the weather outside is raindrops.
1: Not anymore. Nothing but sun emojis this week. Going to hit a daytime high of 24 today, 23 tomorrow, 28 on Wednesday, and by Friday, we could be sitting at 30 degrees. Right now in Regina, a few puddles and 13.
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0: Mellencamp, Jack and Diane. Gonna take a little extra time to get to work. Man, there is a lot of construction. For example, Leuven and Parliament. Phase 1 goes until July 10th with southbound lanes affected, so expect some delays. And be very pleasant with our road crew people. They're just doing the job. They didn't choose to rip the road up.
1: Sherry and Woody. Jack.

0: So Saskatchewan, they lie about their rain gauge as well. Jack 94.5.
1: Hey, Woody, how's it going?
0: It's fine. Back from holidays and I'm A-okay.
1: You know what? Today is a day of celebration, though. And I want to bring this to the listening audience and I want to bring it to you as we should be clapping our grease-covered hands in in celebration.
0: Well, who is this?
1: This is Andy Collin. It is International Fried Chicken Day.
0: Really?
1: Hooray. Let's celebrate. Yes, yes. Do you know how I know this?
0: No.
1: I have a personal connection to the Colonel himself.
0: Really?
1: Oh, yeah. My father, my aunts worked at KFC here in Saskatchewan.
0: Really?
1: And years ago, the Colonel came to visit the different franchises.
0: Right.
1: And I'm talking like down to like less than 25 minutes before the Colonel is supposed to visit one of these locations. My father is running downstairs. He's done all the mopping. They've cleaned everything up. He's running downstairs, putting the cleaning supplies away. He comes up the stairs. One of the co-workers knows that the Colonel is on his way. The phone call has come through. So he quickly tosses the greasy mop downstairs that hits my father in his pressed white uniform square in the chest. And so he can't be there, right? He's not up to par. He's not up. So he leaves. He runs home. He didn't have a car. Runs home. He changes his uniform. He runs back. The Colonel has come and gone.
0: He missed the Colonel?
1: Yeah.
0: What?
1: And I think that the Colonel died shortly thereafter. I'm not blaming it on having not met my father, but it's a likely scenario.
0: You know what that is? That's a finger-licking life choice right there. That's a finger-licking life choice. Your father should have just stripped down naked and just stayed the post.
1: That's right.
0: Colonel Sanders, sir! Private naked reporting!
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1: Hey, it's your favorite Princess Warrior.
0: Oh, Diane.
2: Warrior Princess. Now, with extra strength, DEET.
1: Wow.
0: To fight off the summer mosquitoes.
1: That was fantastic. Thank you.
0: Well, hey, I mean, it's the only real thing I do is sit around and think up funny things to say for when you call.
1: Oh, I wish that was like when I walked into work, that would just play all the time, you know?
0: Well, I could get it on your phone.
1: That's awesome.
0: And then you could just press play, stick your phone in the room, and then you walk in.
1: Yeah, that would be awesome.
0: What's up, Diane?
1: Hey, I heard you were talking about finger licking life choices.
0: Oh, yeah? National Fried Chicken Day. I can't say no. Like, even if I push away from the Thanksgiving table and I'm walking, to go on my fart walk and someone pulls out some deep fried chicken wings, I will have one inevitably.
1: Yeah.
0: Just one more.
1: We always just say one more.
0: Well, what's your finger licking life choice? The thing you know you shouldn't do, but you know what? Just one more.
1: You know, still trying to online date. Like, I just think there's always going to be one more. Like, one more is going to be the person that is cool, not married, not your cousin, all the things.
0: Yeah, might actually look like the picture that they've got up. You decide to swipe in the direction of liking some guy, and you think, wow, he must really like fishing, because every picture that he's got in his profile is of him holding up this fish. And you don't realize till you're on the date sitting across from the guy that it's actually the fish's profile.
1: Exactly.
0: Oh, God, no.
1: I'd probably choose the fish moving forward.
0: At least the fish will fill you up, and that you just take that how you wish.
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6: Hey, who's this?
5: It's Cheryl.
6: What's up?
5: Not much.
6: May I be the first to say good Monday morning to you?
5: Thank you. It's a beautiful day.
6: Well, it's the first Monday in July. I mean, you do realize in about 10 weeks we got to pull the docks out.
5: Yeah. Hey, you want to know a bad life choice that I can't resist?
6: Well, yeah, your finger-licking life choices. It's National Fried Chicken Day, by the way.
5: Okay. Burger King at 2 a.m.
6: Oh, but that's so good.
5: No, it's not. You smell like it in the morning.
6: Well, there's lots of other things you can smell like that aren't as tasty as Burger King.
5: I suppose.
6: And usually, if you're choosing Burger King at 2 a.m., you're going to be looking for that dog that pooped in your mouth come morning.
5: Yep. I hate that dog.
6: Oh, well, I'm going to tie that dog up next time I start drinking.
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0: attention, everyone. 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
1: Well, we all know Canada's fate at the World Cup.
2: Rahimi! Brahim Diaz!
1: This guy.
2: Now Rahimi! To put the gloss on it! Sofiane Rahimi puts his name in lights again for the second time.
1: Morocco beating Canada at the World Cup quite handily, I might add. A loss, but of course record-setting for Canada. Their first win, their first points at the World Cup. But it carries on. Norway topped Brazil, and England made it past Mexico to become only the third team to beat the Mexicans in their stadium. Tonight, the U.S. looks to make themselves the only host nation to get to the quarterfinal. They play Belgium at 6 o'clock. Portugal and Spain face off at 1 o'clock. Some big news for Brandt and Agribition. They're teaming up to build a new $8.5 million structure to help put rumors to rest that Agribition is leaving Regina. This also means, though, that the Queen City Pickleball will have to find a new home. They got a potential location on Park Street and looking for feedback on how to make it the best that they can. And Craven will become the sixth most populated place in Saskatchewan by this weekend. Headliner Creed has a lot of people excited. They'll be up on Saturday, as well as a host of country music.

0: music performers who I could care less to listen to. And our Saskatchewan Rough Riders. Yes, we do.
1: You know, we just can't hide that rider.
0: They got past Ottawa Redblacks back on Friday, 27-22. A bit close for some people, considering Ottawa has yet to win a game. Next up, Saskatchewan hosts the Hamilton Tiger Cats at Mosaic Stadium on Sunday. The Blue Jays. Oof. Were blanked 4-0 by Seattle yesterday as they lost that series 2-1. They're back on the diamond tonight to start a series with the Giants, and our Regina Red Sox head up Highway 11 tonight to take on the Berries. The first pitch at 7 o'clock. Well, I think Mother Nature's got this heat thing figured out.
2: Sunshine, lollipops, and rainbows, everything that's wonderful is what I feel when we're together.
0: Oh, and plus 30 is also kind of nice. And we could hit that by Friday. Today, we're going to hit a daytime high of 24. Right now in Regina, we're 13.
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0: Def Leppard. Of course, they were amazing at Country Thunder last year. Creed has a lot of people excited for this year. Okay, what does July 6th mean to you? Well, if you're Paul McCartney.
1: We had a friend in common who was called Ivan. I was actually born on the same day as Ivan, and he was a mate of John's. Ivan and I knew each other at our school. And one day he said, you should come along to this place. It was the Woolton Garden Village Fete.
0: An FYI, a fete is a fair.
1: And I met John. I saw him performing. And then I started working with John.
0: And just like that, Paul sees John playing at St. Peter's Church, and this is born. A chance meeting changes history. Reminds me an awful lot of the time I met Costco hot dogs. And look at my ass now.
2: Sherry and Woody. Jack.

0: Prince. Dubs, you have nothing to cry about. You don't get stuck in traffic. That would be funny if you did. Jack 94.5.
1: Morning, Woody.
0: Hey, who's this?
1: This is Jen.
0: What's up?
1: I was just thinking, it's pretty neat that today is the day John met Paul McCartney at a church picnic, like however long ago today.
0: 1957. I haven't even bothered to think about how long ago 1957 was. I think it's more than me.
1: Oh, it's more than, way more than me. So, speaking of chance encounters.
0: Okay.
1: I have a really good one for you.
0: All right.
1: My 10-year-old was a baby. He was like 4 months, whatever.
0: Right.
1: And we were poor. We had one vehicle between me and my husband.
0: Right.
1: And he had to go to the dentist and running around and whatever. So he goes to the dentist. My son and I are waiting for him to get his filling or whatever.
0: Right.
1: And this man comes, looks very familiar to me. I couldn't place it. Starts talking about how cute my son is and like making jokes about how he's got no teeth and, you know, and it was just kind of weird.
0: Right.
1: But I'm like, I kind of feel like I should know this man. He pays this, says thank you, he leaves. I was like, that was weird. And I'm holding my son and my husband comes out and he goes, you got a picture of Henry with him, right? I said, with the man? He goes, with Wayne Gretzky. And I go, that's who that was. I knew he looked familiar.
0: Why was Wayne Gretzky at the dentist in Saskatchewan?
1: He was visiting his buddy and had a tooth emergency and went to the dentist.
0: No.
1: But you don't expect to see Wayne Gretzky at the dentist.
0: Honest to God, that is the last place I would suspect to see Wayne Gretzky. Now, if I was at the dentist in like Phoenix, Arizona or LA or one of the places that Wayne Gretzky lives, if I was at a dentist thinking I might meet a famous person, yes. But if you're at the dentist in Saskatchewan, the most famous person you're going to meet's the dentist.
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0: CCR. There's the bad moon on the rise. Nope. There's sun emojis on the rise. We're finally going to warm up. Jack 94.5.
1: Hey, good morning to you. How have you been? Where have you been?
0: I was in full lake mode.
1: Next time, Woody. Oh, I'll knock on your door.
0: Is this Metsy?
1: It is Metsy.
0: Hey, man.
1: Found you.
0: Yeah, no, I came back and Sherry's gone.
1: Which is okay, you know. That's not how I got married to my wife, which is weird. I met her New Year's Eve. I stayed with her for a week. She went on a trip for a week. She came home and I went on a trip for a week. And then somehow I married her, which is weird. Relationships, when you're gone for time, you miss each other, but you get back, I don't know.
0: If it's yours, let it go. If it comes back, it was meant to be, or something like that.
1: It is. That's all Beatles stuff. I think we have that. The Beatles have been around for, you said what, 70, 68?
0: Right. On this day in 1957, which is like 69 years ago.
1: 69, dude.
0: John and Paul met at a church picnic, and of course, we all know how that chance encounter sort of changed history.
1: Yeah, for the better. Chance encounters, I think that's kind of where we're going on that one. You know, I've met some famous people. I dated an actress for a while. I once talked to Charlize Theron accidentally on the phone. Like, that kind of chance encounters. But the one thing that's closest to my heart is I found this rock in BC, and this was back in like 1996. It's kind of like an Indiana Jones rock, and I took the rock and I put it in my room, and I've never seen the rock since. People don't believe me that I had this rock.
0: Now, this isn't a metaphor, is it, for something? This isn't a Metsy metaphor for something great and grandiose, and the rock was my wife, or, and the rock was my firstborn. How big was the rock?
1: It's a good rock. I found a hammerhead rock.
0: Okay.
1: Like, what are the chances of me finding that rock randomly on the highway in BC? And I look down, and I pick it up. I'm like, that's a cool rock. The last person who touched that rock was probably some person 1,400 years ago, right? So that's why I think it's such a cool thing.
0: Well, then maybe some rogue archaeologist stole it from your bedroom.
1: It's that, or it was the actress that I used to date. One of the two. Take my rock, will you?
0: Or, you know, you were in British Columbia. Maybe you hallucinated the rock.
1: That's what people think. I'm sure there's a picture. I got to find a picture of this rock. Indiana Jones has nothing on me.
2: Wake up! Waking up with...

0: attention, everyone. It's now time for Sherry and Woody's morning announcements.
1: Welcome to the first Monday of July. The weather is going to be outstanding. Finally, nothing but sun emojis after it seems like forever rain. Maybe it's because Mother Nature's in a good mood after Taylor Swift's wedding. We don't know much about the wedding because she had everyone sign a non-disclosure. It sounds like she performed at her own wedding with Paul McCartney, which is weird. And Adam Sandler was the officiant.
2: Put on your yarmulke.
1: She and her husband Travis Kelce opted out of having a wedding party for their Friday ceremony at Madison Square Garden, but Travis did have his brother Jason as his best man. No word whether or not he was wearing a shirt. Well, it wasn't quite the result that we hoped for Canada.
3: And now Rahimi!
1: Yeah.
3: To put the gloss on it! But Sofiane Rahimi puts his name in lights again for the second time. The World Cup moves on from Houston and Morocco move on with it.
1: Morocco advancing on Saturday after beating Canada 3-0. But again, it was an amazing opportunity for Team Canada. History in the making. Their first goal at World Cup. The first time to the round of 16. Big things no doubt to come for Team Canada. Graven, Saskatchewan will become the sixth most populated place in our province this weekend as Country Thunder rolls into town. Around 25,000 people will be taking in the shows, which include Creed, that's the headliner on Saturday, and then a bunch of other country acts. Back to the World Cup, even though Canada's not there, yesterday was an exciting day. Team Norway topped Brazil, and England made it past Mexico to become only the third team to beat the Mexicans at their Azteca Stadium. Tonight, the USA looks to make themselves the only host team to get into the quarterfinal. They play Belgium at 6 o'clock. Portugal and Spain face off today at 1 p.m. The Riders back in the win column after squeaking out a win against Ottawa Redblacks on Friday. This helped out a lot.
4: Sexton will take it at the 10. A little bit of a stumble. Good burst on the far side. He's got a little bit of room on the sideline. Sexton, one man to beat, and he does! 30, 20, 10, touchdown Riders!
1: Rough Riders win 27-22, which was a bit closer than some people expected, as Ottawa is a winless team. The Blue Jays, they were blanked 4-0 by Seattle yesterday as they lost that series 2-1. They're back in the diamond tonight as they start a series with the Giants. And our Regina Red Sox head up the road to Saskatoon to take on the Berries tonight at 7 o'clock. Well, Mother Nature must be listening to a lot of Bob Marley.

0: until all that heat brings a thunderstorm. But doesn't look like we're going to get one of those for the first time in a while. Going to hit a daytime high of 24 today, 23 tomorrow, and then 28 by Wednesday. Right now in Regina, nice and sunny, and 14 degrees.
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0: Mr. Loaf. Take a knee. A hell of a performance. Jack 94.5.
1: How you doing, Woody? Pablo calling you here.
0: Hey, Pablo, what's going on?
1: Well, I'm just hearing your Beatles story here, and it's amazing me how they met.
0: Yes, clearly the music gods had some hand in that.
1: Yeah, the rest is all history. So here, I'll tell you something that's pretty cool, that I met someone famous.
0: Okay.
1: My favorite band is, they were playing in Vancouver while I was in Vancouver a couple weeks back.
0: Oh, okay.
1: And I made a special flag because it was their 20th year, 20th show at the Commodore. So okay. I gave it to them, and these guys used that flag. They introduced me to the rest of the band, and they gave me a shout-out and told the whole crowd the story about the flag.
0: What band is this?
1: The band is the Kett Empire. They're from Australia, and like FIFA flew them in to Vancouver to represent for the Australians, but they gave a good show for the Canadians because Canada just loves them, right? So
0: hold on. I've never heard of these guys. Just wait. What are they?
1: The Kett Empire. Look them up on Facebook right now, Woody. You'll see my flag. They sent me a message saying, that flag was the beacon of our show.
0: This is them here?
1: That's them, yep.
0: Wow.
1: That's my band. 2 steps in
0: the day. Pretty cool.
1: Yeah. So these guys have been playing for 20-some years. I met them at Amigos back in 2006. And I've been hooked to them since.
0: Wow.
1: Run out like a cheetah. A big piece band, trumpets, it puts you in the mood.
0: You're kind of their mascot.
1: Well, I don't want to be the mascot.
0: Cat of Kett Empire.
1: Yeah, there you go.
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8: Good, how are you?
0: Oh, you know.
4: You know.
0: Yeah, no. Maybe she doesn't know. Now she knows.
4: What do we know?
0: I don't know.
8: I don't know.
2: Mornings with Sherry and Woody.

0: Quinn. But Sherry and Woody, Sherry off today, but
1: Woody?
0: Hey!
2: I wanted to pop in.
0: What? Wow.
2: First off, thank you for the invite. It was nice to see the new pad.
0: Yeah, out at the lake.
2: Yes.
0: Everybody's locker from the Green Zone.
2: Yeah.
0: And yes, you and your lovely bride came out to visit with our family. It was a great time.
2: Camp fire.
0: It's good.
2: You know what? I will say this. I want to tell you something.
0: Right. Aren't you amazed at how my dog Morris can play the guitar like that? Because neither you and I, but you'd be on your harmonica.
2: You know what? The guitar was one thing. When he pulled the banjo out,
0: that was
2: crazy.
0: You don't realize how hard it is to play a banjo until see a Labrador Retriever.
2: I don't want
0: to
2: talk about that. Okay, I want to talk about the s'mores, because I can't stop thinking about how you made s'mores more.
0: In fact,
2: I stole that.
0: You can keep it. No, in fact, I didn't intend to make the s'more more, but it just sort of happened.
2: What happened?
0: A little bit of strawberry jam.
2: Yeah.
0: I didn't think I had enough chocolate.
2: Okay.
0: And I don't know what the hell I was going to do. I'm gathering up the s'mores.
2: Yeah.
0: You know you got the s'mores in the kits. I went to the pantry to pick up the s'more kit, and it had been burgled. Someone's been breaking into my s'more kits and eating the chocolate.
2: Okay, so you needed something to offset. Okay, well, it worked.
0: It was great.
2: It was brilliant.
0: In lieu of chocolate, we added raspberry jam. It was great.
2: Yes.
0: My number one thing on the summer 2026 shopping list, make the s'more more. Why stop at a little jam?
2: Okay.
0: Why
2: what
0: stop
2: else could
0: there?
2: We add to that?
0: Tomato sauce.
2: I'm going to take a hard pass on that.
0: Why can't we make a savory s'more?
2: Pizza sauce?
0: I don't know. Refried beans in there?
2: Okay, maybe. It's a Mexican s'more?
0: Senior s'mores. The restaurant that will never happen.
3: Yeah. Waking up with Sherry and Woody.
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2: Has summer finally arrived in Saskatchewan? The forecast for this week looks absolutely incredible. And with the weather the way it's been in June, most people are looking to get rid of the rot that is starting to form down around their ankles and in all their cracky bits from the moisture. Well, it wasn't the result we were hoping for. Team Canada falling to Morocco at the World Cup on Saturday. But it was amazing to see so many people supporting Team Canada. Even I stopped the water skiing and the tomfoolery to watch that game. The only FIFA-sanctioned viewing party in Saskatchewan was at Gather Local Market up in Saskatoon. They had a few hundred people there. And the Hillbilly Hoedown in Rednekistan is back. Craven will become the sixth most populated place in Saskatchewan by this weekend as Country Thunder rolls back into that fine hamlet. Around 25,000 people will take part in the shows. They've got Creed as one of their headlining acts on Saturday night. Going to be great. And a bunch of country artists who I've never heard of. Our Saskatchewan Roughriders back in the win column after squeaking one out against the Ottawa Redblacks on Friday. A 27-22 victory was a lot closer than most people thought it should be, considering Ottawa is a winless team. Next up, the Green and White host the Ticats at Mosaic Stadium on Sunday. Even though Canada's done, it was an exciting day at the World Cup yesterday. Haaland and Team Norway topped Brazil, and England made it past Mexico to become only the third team to beat the Mexicans at their beautiful Azteca Stadium. Tonight, the USA looks to make themselves the only host team to get to the quarterfinal. They play Belgium at 6 p.m. Portugal and Spain face off at 1 p.m. And our Regina Red Sox hit Highway 11 to head up to face the Berries at Cairns Field tonight, 7 o'clock. 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
3: Oh, the weather outside is raindrops.
2: Not anymore. Nothing but sun emojis this week. Going to hit a daytime high of 24 today, 23 tomorrow, 28 on Wednesday, and by Friday, we could be sitting at 30 degrees. Your weather for Ron's Auto Detailing in Regina right now, it's 15.
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0: Waking up with Sherry and Woody.

0: John Henley. Boys of summer can finally wear their short shorts. It's going to be a beautiful day. Jack 94.5.
1: Hey, it's Jackie.
0: Jackie, how are you?
1: Oh, I'm pretty good on this Monday.
0: And this Monday is okay. I mean, I haven't worked a lot in the last 10 days. I've kind of been just wandering the planet.
1: Well, I'm glad you made it back here. Honestly, I'm going to take my kids this summer. I'm going to throw them in the car, and we're just going to drive like I used to do back in the day.
0: Oh, so your summer due of 2026 is no GPS day.
1: Very much so. I used to have a paper map that we used to just look at and be like, hey, let's go this way. Hey, let's go that way. But this time, no paper map, no GPS. Just want to go left? You want to go right?
0: I got to tell you a story. I was doing some cleaning up at the cottage while I was on holidays, and I found this old atlas, you know, the book with all the maps in it. And I found a map of Canada, and I wanted to get a closer look at some roads in Saskatchewan. Instead of turning the page to a different map, I touched the map and I spread my fingers to make it zoom in. I'm like, oh my God, wait a minute. Like I was touching a screen to zoom in on what I was looking at. Sherry and

0: Double Vision. Sherry, back tomorrow. The whole gang together. Jack 94.5.
1: Hey, man, it's Jason.
0: Hey, Jason, what's up?
1: You guys are talking about your summer dues?
0: Yeah, well, I plan to make the s'more more. Just by accident, I increased my s'more edibleness by at least 25% by merely adding some strawberry jam. Like, if I sat down with pen and paper and tried to come up with a better s'more recipe, I guarantee I could make the s'more more in the summer of 2026.
1: That would be deadly.
0: Yeah.
1: I'm thinking go out camping, sit by the campfire, and be diligent on just hanging out by the campfire and learning some new guitar songs.
0: Oh, learning new guitar songs.
1: Yes. Well,
0: you're not that kind of guy that shows up at the campfire and plays his own original work, I hope.
1: No, that'd be crazy.
0: That's great. You know, it's kind of like when you go check out one of your favorite artists, let's say Bryan Adams, and he jumps up on stage and he goes, and you're like, that's expected, right? And then that song ends, and you think, what's he going to play next? What's he going to play next? Maybe cuts like a knife, or, everything I do
1: yeah,
0: it for you.
1: Exactly, yeah, you
0: bet. And he ends up going, and you're like, huh?
1: Huh? What? What's that about?
0: What's this song? It's Bryan Adams, but what is it?
1: That's on the B side, obviously.
0: Yeah. Don't be rolling with the punches.
1: No.
0: Jason, I want to hear from you. I want to hear Brown Eye Girl.
1: Oh, yeah, like the Sweet Home Alabama, Brown Eye Girl. Yeah. Cotton Eye Joe.
0: Oh, Cotton Eye Joe. I do not want to hear any of your new campfire work.
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0: Yeah, well, I mean, come on.
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1: All by himself. Woody's all by himself. Good thing it's the Twilight and Woody show. Who else would it be with Woody but Twyla?
0: Oh my.
1: I know.
0: Wow, Twyla. Happy Monday.
1: I know, and Sherry's away. I guess the cat and mouse are going to play.
0: Well, there you go. There you go. Which one do I get to be?
1: You can be the cat.
0: Yeah, usually the mouse suit doesn't fit me. What's up, Twyla?
1: Well, I heard you want to make the s'more more.
0: Yeah, it's part of my summer do list, my summer shopping list. I'm going to make the s'more more. All I did is add a little jam. It turned it into something heavenly.
1: Well, that is just wonderful. Do you want to know what my summer more is?
0: What's that?
1: Well, I'm going to hop on my new bike.
0: Oh, is it a pedal bike or is it a vroom?
1: Yes, I talk about this all the time, Woody. I only pedal a bike. Okay. I don't have a vroom vroom bike, but I'm going to make the trip to Moose Jaw and back on my pedal bike.
0: On a bike?
1: On a bike. That is my to-do this
0: That's
1: summer.
0: A long way. Can I convince you to try and weld a Briggs & Stratton 5-horsepower engine between, I was going to say between your legs, but I mean on your bike.
1: I have one of those, but it's in a different drawer.
0: Oh, Sherry's not here. I have to stop this conversation because I'm going to say something. Is it gas powered? I have to know.
1: Not in the house.
0: No, you can't. No. You can't run it.
1: I told you, cat and mouse are playing.
0: I guess.
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2: Hello.
3: Okay, on my summer shopping list, I have an absurd amount of watermelon, specifically for watermelon juice.
2: Whoa, whoa, whoa. Pump your summer brakes, kid. Introduce yourself first.
3: This is Kim. And
2: okay, you want to add to the summer shopping list, your summer dues. Like, I mean, it's July 6th.
3: Oh.
2: Like, very quickly, it's August. Very quickly, it's September. And then, you know, it's too cold to campfire.
3: Yes. No, seriously, it's watermelon. I bought some the other day, and I made watermelon juice, and it's, like, the most delicious thing, and I've been making margaritas with it and, like, vodka lemonades and drinking it regularly.
2: Okay, so you've been drinking it regularly with booze.
3: Well, yeah, the sun's shining. It was just Canada Day and 4th of July, I guess. You got to celebrate.
2: Yeah, no, I could drink my dog's dish water with booze, and it would taste good.
3: Well, I think that's a little bit more concerning than, you know, proactive, but...
2: Look, I gotta be honest with you. I push watermelon away. I'm done with watermelon. When I was a kid, that's all we ate. That was our big treat. You go to the lake, and it wasn't a bag of chips. It wasn't, you know, your mom would bring out a watermelon. Everyone's like, hey, watermelon! I don't know.
3: I feel like a bunch of people have some hatred towards watermelon. My aunt does, but that's because when she was in her 20s, when she went camping, she put a bottle of vodka in a watermelon and let it infuse, and that's all she ate for a week.
2: Now, if the grocery stores would do that as a value-added service, I'd probably enjoy watermelon.
0: Sherry and

0: 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It's now time for Sherry and Woody's morning announcements.
1: Brought to you by Access Communications.
2: Well, we all know Canada's fate at the World Cup.
3: Rahimi! Brahim Diaz!
2: This guy.
3: And now Rahimi! To put the gloss on it! But Sofyan Rahimi puts his name in lights again for the second time.
2: Morocco beating Canada at the World Cup quite handily, I might add. A loss, but of course record-setting for Canada, their first win, their first points at the World Cup. But it carries on. Norway topped Brazil, and England made it past Mexico to become only the third team to beat the Mexicans in their stadium. Tonight, the U.S. looks to make themselves the only host nation to get to the quarterfinal. They play Belgium at 6 o'clock. Portugal and Spain face off at 1 o'clock. Some big news for Brandt and Agribition. They're teaming up to build a new $8.5 million structure to help put rumors to rest that Agribition is leaving Regina. This also means, though, that the Queen City Pickleball will have to find a new home. They got a potential location on Park Street and looking for feedback on how to make it the best that they can. And Craven will become the sixth most populated place in Saskatchewan by this weekend. Headliner Creed has a lot of people excited. They'll be up on Saturday, as well as a host of country music performers who I could care less to listen to. And our Saskatchewan Rough Riders. Yes, we do.
4: You know, we just can't hide that rider.
2: They got past Ottawa Redblacks back on Friday, 27-22. A bit close for some people, considering Ottawa has yet to win a game. Next up, Saskatchewan hosts the Hamilton Tiger Cats at Mosaic Stadium on Sunday. The Blue Jays. Oof. Were blanked 4-0 by Seattle yesterday as they lost that series 2-1. They're back on the diamond tonight to start a series with the Giants, and our Regina Red Sox head up Highway 11 tonight to take on the Berries. The first pitch at 7 o'clock. Well, I think Mother Nature's got this heat thing figured out.
5: Sunshine, lollipops, and rainbows, everything that's wonderful is what I feel when we're together.
2: Oh, and plus 30 is also kind of nice. And we could hit that by Friday. Today, we're going to hit a daytime high of 24. Right now in Regina, we're sitting at 16 degrees.
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0: Yes!
1: Mine are very pasty white because June was too cold, but we'll get working on a tan now. Jack 94.5.
2: Hey, Woody. I've got something for your more for summer.
1: Oh, making the schmore more. Your 2026 shopping list. Did you hear what I did?
2: Yeah.
1: Jam.
2: The raspberry jam. That was excellent.
1: It tasted like kind of like a strawberry raspberry shortcakey thing. It tasted like almost tasted like a hot cheesecake, which you think sounds gross, but it's not.
2: No, that's like deep fried cheesecake. It's delicious.
1: How do you make a s'more?
2: Okay, so you stuff the marshmallow before you toast it. You stuff it with Nutella or with even like a frozen cheesecake bite or like something. You can, the sky's the limit, whatever you want. You could even make like a savory s'more.
1: This is what I was on about. I think that there is something to the savory s'more.
2: 100% with like a cheese and like a meat and
1: bacon.
2: Yeah, and like a relish.
1: Bacon,
2: instead of your jam?
1: Bacon? You could put bacon on a dog turd, and I think I might eat it.
2: You could do a breakfast one.
1: Well, a breakfast s'more. Why not? Why not breakfast s'mores? Why are we limiting ourselves to marshmallows, chocolate, and graham wafers?
2: Life's too short.
1: Life's too short to be s'more small.
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1: Hey, Woody, how's it going?
0: It's fine. Back from holidays and I'm A-okay.
1: You know what? Today is a day of celebration, though. And I want to bring this to the listening audience, and I want to bring it to you as we should be clapping our grease-covered hands in in celebration.
0: Well, who is this?
1: This is Andy Collin. It is International Fried Chicken Day.
0: Really?
1: Hooray. Let's celebrate. Yes, yes. Do you know how I know this?
0: No.
1: I have a personal connection to the Colonel himself.
0: Really?
1: Oh, yeah. My father, my aunts worked at KFC here in Saskatchewan.
0: Really?
1: And years ago, the Colonel came to visit the different franchises.
0: Right.
1: And I'm talking like down to like less than 25 minutes before the Colonel is supposed to visit one of these locations. My father is running downstairs. He's done all the mopping. They've cleaned everything up. He's running downstairs, putting the cleaning supplies away. He comes up the stairs. One of the coworkers knows that the Colonel is on his way. The phone call has come through. So he quickly tosses the greasy mop downstairs that hits my father in his pressed white uniform square in the chest. And so he can't be there, right? He's not up to par. So he leaves. He runs home. He didn't have a car. Runs home. He changes his uniform. He runs back. The Colonel has come and gone.
0: He missed the Colonel?
1: Yeah.
0: What?
1: And I think that the Colonel died shortly thereafter. I'm not blaming it on having not met my father, but it's a likely scenario.
0: You know what that is? That's a finger-licking life choice right there. That's a finger-licking life choice. Your father should have just stripped down naked and just stayed the post.
1: That's right.
0: Colonel Sanders, sir! Private naked reporting!
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0: Well, I was going to tell you how you are, but you know what? I might just refrain from telling you how you are. 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
1: Good morning.
2: Hey, it's your favorite princess warrior.
1: Oh, Diane.
3: Warrior princess. Now, with extra strength, DEET.
2: Wow.
3: To fight off the summer mosquitoes.
2: That was fantastic. Thank you.
3: Well, hey, I mean, it's the only real thing I do is sit around and think up funny things to say for when you call.
2: Oh, I wish that was like when I walked into work, that would just play all the time, you know?
3: Well, I could get it on your phone.
2: That's awesome.
3: And then you could just press play, stick your phone in the room, and then you walk in.
2: Yeah, that would be awesome.
3: What's up, Diane?
2: Hey, I heard you were talking about finger licking life choices.
3: Oh, yeah? National Fried Chicken Day. I can't say no. Like, even if I push away from the Thanksgiving table and I'm walking, you know, to go on my fart walk and someone pulls out some deep fried chicken wings, I will have one inevitably.
2: Yeah.
3: Just one more.
2: We always just say one more. You
3: okay,
2: know?
3: Well, what's your finger licking life choice? That thing you know you shouldn't do, but you know what? Just one more.
2: You know, still trying to online date. Like, I just think there's always going to be one more. Like, one more is going to be the person that is cool, not married, you know, not your cousin, you know, all the things.
3: Yeah, might actually look like the picture that they've got up. You decide to swipe in the direction of liking some guy, and you think, wow, he must really like fishing, because every picture that he's got in his profile is of him holding up this fish. And you don't realize till you're on the date sitting across from the guy that it's actually the fish's profile.
2: Exactly.
3: Oh, God, no.
2: I'd probably choose the fish moving forward.
3: At least the fish will fill you up, and that you just take that how you wish.
0: Remember the feeling of sliding a record out of its sleeve, setting it on the platter, and dropping the needle?
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2: Welcome to the first Monday of July. The weather is going to be outstanding. Finally, nothing but sun emojis after it seems like forever rain. Maybe it's because Mother Nature's in a good mood after Taylor Swift's wedding. We don't know much about the wedding because she had everyone sign a non-disclosure. It sounds like she performed at her own wedding with Paul McCartney, which is weird. And Adam Sandler was the officiant.
3: Put on your yarmulke. Here comes Hanukkah.
2: She and her husband Travis Kelce opted out of having a wedding party for their Friday ceremony at Madison Square Garden. But Travis did have his brother Jason as his best man. No word whether or not he was wearing a shirt. Well, it wasn't quite the result that we hoped for Canada.
4: And now Rahimi!
2: Yeah.
4: To put the gloss on it! But Sofyan Rahimi puts his name in lights again for the second time. The World Cup moves on from Houston and Morocco move on with it.
2: Morocco advancing on Saturday after beating Canada 3-0. But again, it was an amazing opportunity for Team Canada. History in the making. Their first goal at World Cup. The first time to the round of 16. Big things no doubt to come for Team Canada. Craven, Saskatchewan will become the sixth most populated place in our province this weekend as Country Thunder rolls into town. Around 25,000 people will be taking in the shows, which include Creed, that's the headliner on Saturday, and then a bunch of other country acts. Back to the World Cup, even though Canada's not there, yesterday was an exciting day. Team Norway topped Brazil, and England made it past Mexico to become only the third team to beat the Mexicans at their Azteca Stadium. Tonight, the USA looks to make themselves the only host team to get into the quarterfinal. They play Belgium at 6 o'clock. Portugal and Spain face off today at 1 p.m. The Riders back in the win column after squeaking out a win against Ottawa Redblacks on Friday. This helped out a lot.
5: Sexton will take it at the 10. A little bit of a stumble. Good burst on the far side. He's got a little bit of room on the sideline. Sexton, one man to beat, and he does! 30, 20, 10, touchdown Riders!
2: Rough Riders win 27-22, which was a bit closer than some people expected, as Ottawa is a winless team. The Blue Jays, they were blanked 4-0 by Seattle yesterday as they lost that series 2-1. They're back in the diamond tonight as they start a series with the Giants. And our Regina Red Sox head up the road to Saskatoon to take on the Berries tonight at 7 o'clock. Your sports for Camel Towing. Well, Mother Nature must be listening to a lot of Bob Marley.

0: until all that heat brings a thunderstorm. But doesn't look like we're going to get one of those for the first time in a while. Going to hit a daytime high of 24 today, 23 tomorrow, and then 28 by Wednesday. Your weather for Access Communications in Regina right now, we're sitting at 19 degrees.
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0: Tom John with Sherry and Woody. Sherry's back tomorrow. Okay, what does July 6th mean to you? Well, if you're Paul McCartney.
1: We had a friend in common who was called Ivan. I was actually born on the same day as Ivan, and he was a mate of John's. Ivan and I knew each other at our school, and one day he said, you should come along to this place. It was the Woulton Garden Village Fete.
0: An FYI, a fete is a fair.
1: And I met John. I saw him performing, and then I started working with John.
0: And just like that, Paul sees John playing at St. Peter's Church, and this is born. A chance meeting changes history.
2: Reminds me an awful lot of the time I met Costco hot dogs. And look at my ass now.
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1: Morning, Woody.
0: Hey, who's this?
1: This is Jen.
0: What's up?
1: I was just thinking, it's pretty neat that today is the day John met Paul McCartney at a church picnic, however long ago today.
0: 1957. I haven't even bothered to think about how long ago 1957 was. I think it's more than me.
1: Oh, it's way more than me. So, speaking of chance encounters.
0: Okay.
1: I have a really good one for you.
0: All right.
1: My 10-year-old was a baby. He was like 4 months, whatever.
0: Right.
1: And we were poor. We had one vehicle between me and my husband.
0: Right.
1: And he had to go to the dentist and running around and whatever. So he goes to the dentist. My son and I are waiting for him to get his filling or whatever.
0: Right.
1: And this man comes, looks very familiar to me. I couldn't place it. Starts talking about how cute my son is and like making jokes about how he's got no teeth and, you know, and it was just kind of weird.
0: Right.
1: But I'm like, I kind of feel like I should know this man. He pays this, says thank you. He leaves. I was like, that was weird. And I'm holding my son and my husband comes out and he goes, you got a picture of Henry with him, right? And I said, with the man? He goes, with Wayne Gretzky. And I go, that's who that was. I knew he looked familiar.
0: Why was Wayne Gretzky at the dentist in Saskatchewan?
1: He was visiting his buddy and had a tooth emergency and went to the dentist.
0: No.
1: But you don't expect to see Wayne Gretzky at the dentist.
0: Honest to God, that is the last place I would suspect to see Wayne Gretzky. Now, if I was at the dentist in like Phoenix, Arizona or LA or one of the places that Wayne Gretzky lives, if I was at the dentist thinking I might meet a famous person, yes. But if you're at the dentist in Saskatchewan, the most famous person you're going to meet is the dentist.
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10: That's the truth. Hold on. Yes, okay, sure.
0: Yeah, it's basically what we do for our work.
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1: Hey, good morning to you. How have you been? Where have you been?
2: I was in full lake mode.
1: Next time, Woody. I'll knock on your door.
2: Is this Metsy?
1: It is Metsy.
2: Hey, man.
1: Found you.
2: Yeah, no, I came back and Sherry's gone.
1: Which is okay, you know. That's not how I got married to my wife, which is weird. I met her New Year's Eve. I stayed with her for a week. She went on a trip for a week. She came home and I went on a trip for a week. And then somehow I married her, which is weird. Relationships, when you're gone for time, you miss each other, but you get back, I don't know.
2: If it's yours, let it go. If it comes back, it was meant to be, or something like that.
1: It is. That's all Beatles stuff. I think we have, that the Beatles have been around for, you said what, 70, 68?
2: Right. On this day in 1957, which is like 69 years ago.
1: 69, dude!
2: John and Paul met at a church picnic, and of course we all know how that chance encounter sort of changed history.
1: Yeah, for the better. Chance encounters, I think that's kind of where we're going on that one. You know, I've met some famous people. I dated an actress for a while. I once talked to Charlize Theron accidentally on the phone. Like, that's kind of chance encounters. But the one thing that's closest to my heart is I found this rock in BC, and this was back in like 1996. It's kind of like an Indiana Jones rock, and I took the rock and I put it in my room, and I've never seen the rock since. People don't believe me that I had this rock.
2: Now, this isn't a metaphor, is it, for something? This isn't a Metsy metaphor for something great and grandiose, and the rock was my wife, or, oh, and the rock was my firstborn. How big was the rock?
1: It's a good rock. I found a hammerhead rock.
2: Okay.
1: Like, what are the chances of me finding that rock randomly on the highway in BC? And I look down, and I pick it up. I'm like, that's a cool rock. The last person who touched that rock was probably some person 1,400 years ago, right? So that's why I think it's such a cool thing.
2: Well, then maybe some rogue archaeologist stole it from your bedroom.
1: It's that, or it was the actress that I used to date. One of the two. Take my rock, will you?
2: Or, you know, you were in British Columbia. Maybe you hallucinated the rock.
1: That's what people think. I'm sure there's a picture. I gotta find a picture of this rock. Indiana Jones has nothing on me.
0: Wake up! Waking up with...

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2: Well, it just wasn't the 90s without the Foo Fighters. 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
1: How you doing, Woody? Pablo calling you here.
0: Hey, Pablo, what's going on?
1: Well, I'm just hearing your Beatles story here, and it's amazing me how they met.
0: Yes, clearly the music gods had some hand in that.
1: Yeah, the rest is all history. So here, I'll tell you something that's pretty cool that I met someone famous.
0: Okay.
1: My favorite band is, they were playing in Vancouver while I was in Vancouver a couple weeks back.
0: Oh, okay.
1: And I made a special flag because it was their 20th year, 20th show at the Commodore. Okay. So I gave it to them, and these guys used that flag. They introduced me to the rest of the band, and they gave me a shout-out and told the whole crowd the story about the flag.
0: What band is this?
1: The band is the Kett Empire. They're from Australia, and like FIFA flew them in to Vancouver to represent for the Australians, but they gave a good show for the Canadians because Canada just loves them, right? So
0: hold on. I've never heard of these guys. Just wait. No, what are they?
1: The Kett Empire. Look them up on Facebook right now, Woody. You'll see my flag. They sent me a message saying, that flag was the beacon of our show.
0: This is them here?
1: That's them, yep.
0: Wow.
1: That's my band. 2 steps in
0: the day. Pretty cool.
1: Yeah. So these guys have been playing for 20-some years. I met them at Amigos back in 2006. And I've been hooked to them since.
0: Wow.
1: Run out like a cheetah. A big piece band, trumpets, it puts you in the mood.
0: You're kind of their mascot.
1: Well, I don't want to be the mascot.
0: The cat of Kett Empire.
1: Yeah, there you go.
0: Fleetwood Mac, Jack 94.5.

0: Billy Idol, Moaning.
1: Woody.
0: Hey.
2: I wanted to pop in.
0: What? Wow.
2: First off, thank you for the invite. It was nice to see the new pad.
0: Yeah, out at the lake.
2: Yes.
0: Everybody's locker from the Green Zone.
2: Yeah.
0: And yes, you and your lovely bride came out to visit with our family. It was a great time.
2: Campfire.
0: It was good.
2: You know what? I will say this. I want to tell you something.
0: Right. Aren't you amazed at how my dog Morris can play the guitar like that? Because neither you and I, but you'd be on your harmonica.
2: You know what? The guitar was one thing. When he pulled the banjo out,
0: yeah,
2: that was crazy.
0: You don't realize how hard it is to play a banjo until you see a Labrador Retriever.
2: I don't want to talk about that.
0: Okay,
2: I want to talk about the s'mores, because I can't stop thinking about how you made s'mores more.
0: In fact,
2: I stole that.
0: You can keep it. No, in fact, I didn't intend to make the s'more more, but it just sort of happened.
2: What happened?
0: Bit of strawberry jam.
2: Yeah.
0: I didn't think I had enough chocolate.
2: Okay.
0: And I don't know what the hell I was going to do. I'm gathering up the
2: s'mores. Yeah.
0: You know you got the s'mores in the kits. I went to the pantry to pick up the s'more kit, and it had been burgled. Someone's been breaking into my s'more kits and eating the chocolate.
2: Okay, so you needed something to offset. Okay, well, it worked.
0: It was great.
2: It was brilliant.
0: In lieu of chocolate, we added raspberry jam. It was great.
2: Yes.
0: My number one thing on the summer 2026 shopping list, make the s'more more. Why stop at a little jam?
2: Okay.
0: Why stop there?
2: What else could we add to that?
0: Tomato sauce.
2: I'm going to take a hard pass on that.
0: Why can't we make a savory s'more?
2: Pizza sauce? I don't know.
0: Refried beans in there?
2: Okay, maybe. It's a Mexican s'more?
0: Senior s'mores. The restaurant that will never happen.
3: Sherry and

0: going to wear my black dress today because it's going to be so nice. Jack 94.5.
1: Hey, it's Jackie.
0: Jackie, how are you?
1: Oh, I'm pretty good on this Monday.
0: And this Monday is okay. I mean, I haven't worked a lot in the last 10 days. I've kind of been just wandering the planet.
1: Well, I'm glad you made it back here. Honestly, I'm going to take my kids this summer. I'm going to throw them in the car, and we're just going to drive like I used to do back in the day.
0: Oh, so your summer due of 2026 is no GPS day.
1: Very much so. I used to have a paper map that we used to just look at and be like, hey, let's go this way. Hey, let's go that way. But this time, no paper map, no GPS. Just want to go left? You want to go right?
0: I got to tell you a story. I was doing some cleaning up at the cottage while I was on holidays, and I found this old atlas, you know, the book with all the maps in it. And I found a map of Canada, and I wanted to get a closer look at some roads in Saskatchewan. Instead of turning the page to a different map, I touched the map and I spread my fingers to make it zoom in. I'm like, oh my God, wait a minute. Like I was touching a screen to zoom in on what I was looking at.
2: Sherry and Woody.

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1: Hey, man, it's Jason.
0: Hey, Jason, what's up?
1: You guys are talking about your summer dues?
0: Yeah, well, I plan to make the s'more more. Just by accident, I increased my s'more edibleness by at least 25% by merely adding some strawberry jam. Like, if I sat down with pen and paper and tried to come up with a better s'more recipe, I guarantee I could make the s'more more in the summer of 2026.
1: That would be deadly.
0: Yeah.
1: I'm thinking go out camping, sit by the campfire, and be diligent on just hanging out by the campfire and learning some new guitar songs.
0: Oh, learning new guitar songs.
1: Yes. Well,
0: you're not that kind of guy that shows up at the campfire and plays his own original work, I hope.
1: No, that'd be crazy.
0: That's great. You know, it's kind of like when you go check out one of your favorite artists, let's say Bryan Adams, and he jumps up on stage and he goes, and you're like, yeah, yeah. I got my first that's expected, right? And then that song ends, and you think, oh, what's he going to play next? What's he going to play next? Maybe Cuts Like a Knife, or, oh, Everything I Do
1: yeah,
0: For You.
1: Exactly, yeah,
0: you bet. And he ends up going, and you're like, huh?
1: Huh? What's that about?
0: What's this song? It's Bryan Adams, but what is it?
1: That's on the B side, obviously.
0: Yeah. Don't be rolling with the punches.
1: No.
0: Jason, I want to hear from you. I want to hear Brown Eye Girl.
1: Oh, yeah. Like the Sweet Home Alabama, Brown Eye Girl. Yeah. Cotton Eye Joe.
0: Oh, Cotton Eye Joe. I do not want to hear any of your new campfire work.
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3: 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Wants to hear a Rock Lobster. Your pick, man. It's Jesse's at Work Wow.

0: 52's Rock Lobster. Does that work well for Jesse? Jack 94.5, good morning.
1: Okay, on my summer shopping list, I have an absurd amount of watermelon, specifically for watermelon juice.
2: Whoa, whoa, whoa. Pump your summer brakes, kid. Introduce yourself first.
1: This is Kim. And
2: okay, you wanna add to the summer shopping list, your summer dues. Like, I mean, it's July 6th.
1: Oh.
2: Like, very quickly, it's August. Very quickly, it's September. And then, you know, it's too cold to campfire.
1: Yes. No, seriously, it's watermelon. I bought some the other day, and I made watermelon juice. And it's, like, the most delicious thing. And I've been making margaritas with it and, like, vodka lemonades.
2: Okay.
1: And drinking it regularly.
2: Okay, so you've been drinking it regularly with booze.
1: Well, yeah, the sun's shining. It was just Canada Day and the 4th of July, I guess. You got to celebrate.
2: Yeah. No, I could drink my dog's dish water with booze and it would taste good.
1: Well, I think that's a little bit more concerning than, you know, proactive, but.
2: Look, I got to be honest with you. I push watermelon away. I'm done with watermelon. When I was a kid, that's all we ate. That was our big treat. You go to the lake and it wasn't a bag of chips. It wasn't, you know, your mom would bring out a watermelon. And everyone's like, hey, watermelon. I don't know.
1: I don't know. I feel like a bunch of people have some hatred towards watermelon. My aunt does, but that's because when she was in her 20s, when she went camping, she put a bottle of vodka in a watermelon and let it infuse, and that's all she ate for a week.
2: Now, if the grocery stores would do that as a value-added service, I'd probably enjoy a watermelon.
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There's Queen, I Want to Break Free. Jack 94.5, your no-repeat workday on a spectacular back-to-work Monday. Hey, look at this. Finally, we're getting some summer heat. Maybe not so much heat today, but we are getting full sunshine in 24. Hey, that's good enough. But then if you really want it hot, get ready because it's going to get hot as we get towards the weekend. Here's Whitesnake, and Here I Go Again, Jack 94.5, your no-repeat workday.

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April Wine, enough is enough. Jack 94.5, it is your no-repeat workday with Shaq. Look at the weather today. 24 degrees in the sunshine. That's pretty good. 23 for tomorrow, and then it gets really hot. Farmers are going to love this because all the rain, and now they're going to get some heat. Everything's going to really explode out there. 28 degrees on Wednesday. Same for Thursday. Friday up to 30. And then we are 30s right into the weekend. Beach weather. If you're heading out to the, if this is the week you've taken off to go on vacation camping or anything like that, or any kind of a road trip, this is it, man. It is going to be beautiful. Here's Van Morrison of Brown Eyed Girl, Jack 94.5.

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start with drums. Add some bass. How about some guitar? Of course, vocals. It all adds up to Regina's greatest hit.

Jack 94.5. It's your no repeat workday. It's a summer of great concerts, whether it's the Queen City X or Shake the Lake, like that band is going to be performing. They'll be kind of I believe they're headlining the second night. Yeah, down at the Kinexus Arts Center on the big stage. It's going to be a wicked time. Get your tickets for Shake the Lake. Get both nights, because hopefully we get some great weather, especially if we have weather like this coming up here. It's going to be perfect. Nice, hot, sweaty rock and roll couple of days. Get your tickets. Keep it on Jack for your chance to win. Here's Loverboy and the Kid Is Hot Tonight. 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

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How about a road trip to T.O. to see those guys? Huh? Yes. I'll tell you all about it, how you could win that. Here's Streetheart, What Kind of Love Is This? From Drugstore Dancer. I'm Jack.

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Jack 94.5, your no-repeat workday with Shaq. How about this road trip? I mean, road trips are fun. This isn't really a road trip. It's more of a flight trip because you're going to be heading to Toronto, you and a friend, all expenses paid, including airfare and hotel accommodations, right there, downtown Toronto, to see the Blue Jays. That's going to be at the Rogers Centre coming up on September 15th against the Detroit Tigers. And then the next night, AC/DC. You're going to see that show, Power Up Tour, Rogers Stadium, again, September 16th. It's all part of Rock Jack 94.5's Rockstar Summer. 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
0: Start with drums. 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And some bass. How about some guitars? And vocals. 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

Bon Jovi should be kicking off their reunion tour pretty quick here. Supposed to be in July in Madison Square Garden. Of course, that's where Taylor Swift and Travis Kelce got married over the weekend. We'll talk about that coming up in a bit. Here's Simon and Garfunkel, Cecilia, Jack 94.5.

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Oh, it'll be so nice to see these guys again. I haven't seen 5440 in a long time, and they're going to be performing as one of the bands for Jack 94.5's Shake the Lake coming up later on in August. Two great days of great rock and roll right there in the Kinexus Arts Center, outdoors on the big stage. Yeah, it's going to be fun. It has been fun every single year. And every single year we've had some pretty good weather, too. So hopefully we'll get some more great weather for that one. Get your tickets, Jack 94.5. Keep it on because we could be giving you a chance to win. Have you ever seen the rain? Yeah, we saw too much. Here's CCR.

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2: 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That's all I could get away with. Instead, I could have had
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it's Rich Girl. Jack 94.5, your no-repeat workday. Speaking of rich girls, how about Taylor Swift and Travis Kelce? The big wedding party that happened at Madison Square Garden over the weekend. I find it so funny, you know? Here are these naysayers online all talking about, oh, it was too extravagant and you've got too much money and blah, blah, blah, blah, blah. And then they, you've inconvenienced all these drivers because you've cordoned off different streets in New York so you can have your blah, blah, blah, blah, blah. Well, I'll tell you what, for one thing, every time there's a celebrity that comes to New York, they cordon off all kinds of streets so that person's security can kick in. And you know what? New Yorkers don't care. It's all these social warriors that are on Facebook and Instagram that are saying all this. The New Yorkers say, hey, we're glad to have her here. This is awesome. And we, you know, oh, another thing too, Travis Kelce, Taylor Swift, $26 million is what they gave to charities just before the wedding, too. So, I mean, with a donation like that, oh, you can be inconvenienced to take a detour for a couple of days. Yeah, like I said, the New Yorkers say, hey, bring it on. The social warriors on Facebook. Let her have fun. She's earned it. Phil Collins in the air tonight on Jack.

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0: Model White Wedding. 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How's the mosquitoes in your neck of the woods? Hey? I haven't had a problem. For some reason, everybody else I know is, I'm getting eaten alive, especially later on in the evening when I go out and water my flowers and stuff like that. I get eaten alive. Well, I haven't really had much of a problem. And we were out at the lake on the weekend, and I didn't have much of a problem there either. Maybe they just don't like me. I don't know. Maybe they don't like my blood. But the mosquito experts are saying that they're way up this year.
1: I believe the last count, which ended, so those traps had been collected on the 28th or 27th, were about seven times what we would normally expect, or seven times sort of the average.
0: And is that percentage high?
1: It's pretty dramatically high.
0: Ah. So it is higher this year, but like I said, they haven't bothered me. Just throw some mosquito spray on, you'll be fine. We're used to this. Glass Tiger and my song, Jack 94.5.

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Jack 94.5, it's your no repeat workday. How'd you like to head out to Toronto? See a great band, see a great ball game. I'll tell you how you can do that coming up. Here's Green Day, When I Come Around, Jack 94.5.

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Jack 94.5. Back to work Monday. Nice day today, too. Speaking of Toronto, how'd you like to go there? You and a friend? Flights, accommodations, and get to see a Blue Jays game at the Rogers Center against the Detroit Tigers on the 15th. And the next night, you're heading back to the Rogers Center to check out AC/DC, the Power Up Tour. 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And it's all part of Jack 94.5's Rockstar Summer. 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
0: Here they come. Hit after hit. Jack

It's the Ballroom Blitz. Jack 94.5, it's your no-repeat workday. Remember we saw those guys at Shake the Lake a couple of years ago? Yeah, sweet. Sweet! Oh, it's sweet weather. It's going to be even sweeter weather throughout the work week and on into the weekend. We'll get to that in a sec. Here's Joan Jett and I Love Rock and Roll. Jack 94.5.

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Harbison, Oh Pretty Woman, Jack 94.5, your no repeat workday. Just think, if you're on your way to the lake for the week, maybe you got a couple of weeks vacation now, you're starting it today, you couldn't have picked a better time. 24 degrees in the sunshine today, and it just keeps getting warmer and warmer. Hopefully, if you are driving, make sure you got a lot of fluid in that air conditioning, because it's going to be hot. 28 degrees on Wednesday, same for Thursday. 30s for Friday, Saturday, and Sunday. Just what the doctor ordered for the farms and for gardens and lawns and everything else. After all that rain, now we got the heat. Things are just going to explode around here. It's like a jungle. Here's Hearts and What About Love, Jack 94.5.

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Queen, crazy little thing called love. Jack 94.5, it's your no repeat workday. It's coming up in August. Get ready for Shake the Lake. 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

0: 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And it was all worth it for that perfect playlist. 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It's Mixtape Monday on Jack 94.5.
1: It's summer, and we are making a mixtape together. Don't wait. Call or text right now, 306-936-JACK. You choose the songs for the next hour. What was on your mixtape back in the day? Already, we're going to the phones. Hey, who's this?
2: This is Carol.
1: Carol, it's Mixtape Monday. What song was on your mixtape?
2: ABBA and Cher are both favorites, but Cher, If I Could Turn Back Time.
1: Oh, yes, yes. Now, did you make mixtapes back in the day?
2: I remember more the mixed CDs.
1: Oh, yes, the compilations?
2: Yeah. In fact, I still play one that's in my Mustang convertible, because that's what it's got, a CD player.
1: So. Yes, yes. So you need the CDs and... Why did you pick that song from Cher?
2: Well, I saw Cher. We saw her in Vegas for my 50th, and she's just kind of a cool lady.
1: Yeah.
2: And I just like that song with her where she's on the boat with all the men. All the Navy sailors.
1: Is that one of your fantasies now?
2: It was just like, wow, that's a lot of men on a ship.
1: You go, Cher.
2: Yeah, she's older than me, so yeah, it's all good.
1: Yeah, Cher can rock it for sure. She can handle all of those men. Kicking off our mixtape, If I Could Turn Back Time.

0: Cher. If I could turn back time, she is a queen. I believe she's in her 80s dating a 39 or 40 year old. Yeah, she can handle all the men in her music videos. It's Jen. We're making a mixtape today. And T-Roy, you've got something on your mind. What song are you thinking of?
1: Space Trucking by Deep Purple.
0: What is making you think about that song?
1: Oh, it's just an upbeat, good song. Just gets you pumping.
0: And you need that today? I mean, it is a Monday.
1: Yeah.
0: Something to get us moving today. Some Space Trucking. I like it.
1: I need that today.

0: Doug and the Slugs.
1: Too bad. It's Mixtape Monday. I'm Jen and Christine on our text line. She is in Walsh Acres, and she said, I would spend hours every week making mixtapes, listening to the radio, recording the music, hoping the DJ wouldn't talk, and then they would go driving around. She said summer was the best, driving aimlessly with the windows down, summer nights, and that song, Doug and the Slugs, Too Bad. I love this. What song should we have next? This whole hour is devoted to our mixtape. Let's go to the phones. Hey, who's this?
2: It's Eugene.
1: Eugene, what song are you thinking about for the mixtape?
2: Tubular Bells by Michael Oldfield.
1: Isn't that from a horror movie?
2: No. It's not. It's very good instrumental.
1: Yes, but that is the theme song for one of the horror movies.
2: Yes, Exorcist.
1: Yes, I had it right, Eugene. Let me see. It's actually a beautiful song, but it's always going to be creepy to me now.
2: Just think, I'm sitting at the lake overlooking the water right now, so no, that would be a nice relaxing instrumental.
1: Right. As long as nobody's possessed, their head starts spinning around.
2: That's right.
1: See, any song, any genre, call or text right now and tell me what song should be on our mixtape. 306-936-JACK. Here's Mike Oldfield, Tubular Bells.

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1: Here it comes.

0: Mind.
1: And why that song? Why is You're Always On My Mind on your mind, Alan?
0: You know why? I always used to love that song when I used to go dancing in the club. They used to also have an extension called You're Always In My Mind, In My House.
1: In My House?
0: Yeah.
1: And that extended, it was like a dance version?
0: Yes.
1: Were you a good dancer, Alan?
0: Yep.
1: Huh. Do you still dance?
0: No.
1: Well, why not?
0: I just turned 60, man. I'm just way past that right now.
1: Well, I challenge us all. Let's cut a rug to some Pet Shop Boys on Mixtape Monday.

April wine. Tonight is a wonderful time to fall in love. Now, on our text line, Tanya, she wanted to hear that song. So we put it on the mixtape today. And she was remembering how many times she ate her cassettes. She would not close. Do you remember in the cassettes, you had to close it completely? And if you accidentally left it open a little bit, it would eat the tape. And it would sound something like this. Uh-oh. You knew it. You knew it. And when that happened, you had to immediately stop it and then get out that pencil or that Bic pen and do some surgery and hope that it wasn't there forever. I know. Tanya suffered. She suffered, but making the mixtape was the goal. Also on our text line, we have got Jim, who says, a great song for a road trip mixtape, but you have to play this really, really loud to enjoy it. And it's Radar Love, Golden Earring, yes!

0: remember, recording this next song to a blank tape is illegal.
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0: Spirit of the West, Home for a Rest. For Carl, who's working downtown on Scarth Street, he says he loved that song, but it's a little bit longer. And he says he tried to put it on a mixtape, but it got cut off. So he only got 3/4 of the song. Well, there, Carl, I played it for you in its entirety. We are on side B of our mixtape right now. You got to do the math and make sure you can fit all the songs you want. Hey, you know, that was probably the best use of math for us. Remember, it's Mixtape Monday. Any song, any genre, give me a call or a text. 306-936-JACK. James, what song are we going to hear?
1: You know, I was just thinking about some of the songs that I haven't heard for a while. How about Money by the Flying Lizards?
0: I love that song. I love it.
1: I haven't heard that for ages.

things in life for free. 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

0: Paul and Rochelle are excited for Country Thunder this year, but they wanted some Def Leppard Animal because they loved Country Thunder last year. They had t-shirts, band t-shirts that they got at Def Leppard concerts back in the day, back when everyone was making mixtapes. It's Jen, Mixtape Monday. Let's go to the phones. Who's this?
1: This is Mike.
0: Mike, what song was on your mixtape?
1: Sunny Days.
0: Da, da, da, da, da, da, da, da. That song?
1: That's the one.
0: From Lighthouse. What made you think of that song, Mike?
1: No, it's just a good summer song.
0: Well, considering we have 3 weeks of nice temperatures, I think absolutely we need some sunny days on our mixtape.

0: Lighthouse and Sunny Days, finishing up our mixtape. And it's perfectly fitting. It's 22 degrees and sunny right now, but for the next 3 weeks, we are seeing 26, 27, 29 degrees. I think summer has finally come, and we're highlighting that on our mixtape.
1: Remember the feeling of sliding a record out of its sleeve, setting it on the platter, and dropping the needle?
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6: Oh, hey, Terry.
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0: Remember last summer's parent bingo card? 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It's Jen. 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
1: 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Wrapping up the workday and getting you home. 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
19: Is it just me, or was this weekend the beginning of our summer?
0: Finally, we got the gorgeous weather. Finally.
19: Finally, I could get to that tree that was growing out of control in my backyard. But I couldn't cut it down because Jen had babies in there.
0: Yeah. If I ever decide that baby grackles are cute, can you remind me? They are not. They are little monster gremlins, and I hate them.
19: We go near our hot tub, they would dive bomb us.
0: Yeah, they're gone now. They left. They left, and so Sean had permission to cut the tree down.
19: I cut the tree down, and I didn't realize how big that thing was and how heavy it was. I can do it myself, don't I?
0: Yeah, he's full of scratches. He's got blisters on his hands.
19: I had to use old man strength to hold it so it wouldn't fall and crash into one of the things. But hey, Sean and Jen show, a chance for you to win huge today. A pair of Queen City Gate admission passes that gets you into Helix and Quiet Riot. You can win that on the show today.
0: Also, we've got a pair of passes to the Gateway Music Festival at the end of July. That's in Ben Gough. Glass Tiger is going to be there.
19: So 306-936-JACK. You can call us. You can text us. You can send us a letter in the mail if you so desire. It's Roxette, The Look.

0: I got to 176. Na-na-nas. How many nas are in that song?
1: You've been counting the nas?
0: I've been trying to, but I've ADHD and all kinds of weird problems. Undiagnosed, of course.
1: Of course.
0: 23 degrees sunshine, no rain today. Yeah, feels like we've had 3 days of summer in a row. Mm-hmm. Thank you, Lord above. It's a Sean and Jen show on Jack 94.5.
1: Now, while Sean was doing yard work on the weekend, I was driving around looking at plants in the greenhouses.
0: Yeah, not doing the yard work.
1: No, just making more work for Sean.
0: That's how it works.
1: But I got to ask, what's the craziest thing you've ever managed to squeeze into your vehicle? Because I saw someone driving around with a full bathtub sticking out of their car.
0: What kind of car was it? Small?
1: It was like a hatchback car, like a little, like the,
0: at least a hatchback, you could...
1: But it wouldn't shut. Like, it was sticking out. It's like a full bathtub.
0: Yeah, you get some bungee cords on there, a tie down, a rope. You just need a rope.
1: I've never seen that. I've never seen a full bathtub sticking out of a car.
0: Have you ever seen anything crazy? Or better yet, have you ever tried? You know, well, you know, it's only 46 concrete blocks. I'm sure I could throw it in the back of my Ford Tempo.
1: Yeah. In one trip. Let's just do it all.
0: Have you ever seen anything wild? Being shoved into a car, or have you done it yourself?

0: Captain Mitchell, go for a soda. You might as well.
1: Maybe go for something bubbly. 23 degrees sunshine today.
2: Yeah, sit on a deck.
1: Sean and Jen laughing at people trying to shove things into small vehicles, especially at the old Home Depot. You know what I mean? You saw a bathtub?
2: I saw a bathtub sticking out of a vehicle. They were going to get it home. They were going to find a way.
1: Andrea Lobb. They bought 24 by 30 concrete sidewalk blocks. Took them a few trips to get them home in the 92 Ford Escort hatchback. But they made it, bottomed out a little bit probably in some places.
2: But they made it work. Jimbo, anything crazy you've seen crammed into a vehicle?
3: Let me tell you, these two girls were trying to put a mattress in, I think it was a Ford Focus.
1: Of course.
3: And they're at the brick.
2: They're not going to pay delivery. They're going to fit it in their car.
3: It's not going to fit. So my buddy was with me, and he told me, he goes, well, he says, I'll go talk to him. He says, you guys got any rope?
4: Yeah.
3: Well, he says, why don't you strap it to the roof? And they looked at each other like, oh, what a good idea, you know?
1: The dots slowly connecting.
3: These girls, they're not gonna be scholastic achievers, that's for sure, you know?
2: Are they even going to make it home? Is the mattress going to make it home clean? I don't know.
3: I don't know about that, but they didn't know anything about physics or geometry or anything like that, so.
1: Just got to roll your windows down, keep your arms up. You could use that to hold it down, too.
3: And there was kind of a little roof rack on this Focus, so it's like, why not put it on there?
2: Why not?
3: It wasn't a queen size, but it was a double mattress. You know, they're trying to put it in this Focus.
2: Like, a little Ford Focus.
3: Might as well just leave the Focus and walk the mattress home.
1: Just walk it home? Carry it above your head?

0: CCR, proud Mary, 23 degrees right now, glorious sunshine. And that means people are out there buying stuff. They're redecorating their yards. And Saskatchewan drivers are creative. Tell us the most unbelievable thing you've ever hauled in a car that probably should have needed a truck.
1: Jen Birdnag sent us a picture of what she shoved into her Toyota Corolla. It's on our Jack 94.5 Facebook page. She got two kayaks in the car.
0: In a Corolla.
1: I mean, they're hanging out the side. I think you need two lanes, you know, to be careful. Heidi Perry once had a customer load a treadmill into a Trans Am.
0: Wow.
1: That's a treadmill. That's a very expensive clothes hanger.
0: Wow. Amanda in Albert Park, she once saw someone hauling a giant inflatable unicorn out to the lake. It was on a highway.
1: Can you not? Can you uninflate it?
0: No, they didn't. You know what? You want to keep it inflated, I guess.
1: Strap just a crazy unicorn just flapping its head in the wind.
0: That would be funny.
1: What is that?

0: comes another request.
1: Wow.
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4: Talk to You Later by The Tubes. 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
1: I think I remember hearing The Tubes play that song live back when they performed at Shake the Lake a few years ago.
3: They did. So what made that song pop to mind?
4: I don't know, man. Old cult classic, I guess.
3: Let's do it for Mike. Well.

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15: 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I'm Whitney.
0: Drums. Bass. 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
16: And I'm hungry like the heads up to Regina's greatest hit.

0: Hungry right now, driving home. Supper time almost. Still no idea what to make for supper. That's still the problem we all have. Sean and Jen on Jack 94.5. Chris Haas once stuffed a 130-foot extension ladder into his two-door Civic.
1: How?
0: Hung it out the trunk a bit.
1: A bit.
0: They were asked, how far are you going? It's not going that far. We're just driving to Odessa.
1: Oh, that's all.
0: They made it.
1: Brian, what's the most unhinged thing you've ever seen stuffed in a car?
2: Probably a motorbike in the back trunk.
1: A motorbike? It's a vehicle inside a vehicle.
2: Yeah, a full-size motorbike, like an older Honda, but it was full-size street bike that was strapped in the back of a trunk.
0: At least they had the straps.
2: Yeah.
0: I always laugh when I see the one person with like one bungee cord just around everything thinking, you know, we'll put a little ribbon on the end of that just in case and off we go.
1: Yeah, it'll be fine.
2: That'll hold. Yeah, what could go wrong?
0: Nothing.

0: Fox 20 and Push with Sean and Jen on Jack. Look, Transport Canada is reminding you as drivers that your cargo should be secured so it doesn't block your view or become a projectile during sudden stops.
1: Mm-hmm.
0: The people calling and texting the show do not care about these rules.
1: No, DJ from Moose Jaw, he said, I had a Mr. Bean car, a little Austin Mini that he was driving, and he went to Shoppers, and they had 2-liter bottles of Coke on sale.
0: Okay.
1: So he bought 50 of them.
0: Oh, in a Pinto.
1: And he stacked them like cordwood in the back seat of this Austin Mini. He said the car rode like a waterlogged boat all the way home.
0: Sparks flying.

0: tin soldier. I just want to sleep with you because I love you. It's as simple as that. Sean and Jen on Jack. We have a pair of passes to the Gateway Music Festival in Bengough, July 24th, 25th. Sam Roberts Band, Glass Tiger will be there. You want to go? 306-936-JACK.
1: Our Monday is just about done. It's almost 5 o'clock. I'm going to play some Bee Gees Staying Alive.
0: Oh, yeah.
1: You've got to groove. You got to dance and strut all the way to your car.
0: My butt is doing something already. It's moving.

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1: It's go time.
0: The workday is done.
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5: 22 degrees and lots of sunshine right in your eyes, especially if you're driving west right now on Ring Road or Saskatchewan Drive. 5 o'clock whistle for kitchen gear on Hill Avenue and on Buckingham.
6: Now, downtown seems to be about average right now. Mm-hmm. Summer in Saskatchewan, we got construction. You know, we know what it's going to be like. Ring Road is surprisingly great, but I'll tell you, the Louvain is terrible.
5: The Louvain,
6: particularly the South Louvain near Gordon. We've got a road closure on Jim Cairns Boulevard into Harbor Landing in there. It is very slow on the Louvain.
5: It's all backed up like it ate a whole wheel of cheese. There's nowhere to go.
6: Yeah, it's a constipated Louvain today.
5: Just stuck. We got some AC/DC for your 5 o'clock whistle.
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1: T-Roy, what did you do this weekend?
4: I worked on my deck.
0: This was the weekend to do it. You know how much yard work and ideas have been piling up because of the rain we've had? It's like, I think people were working their butts off this weekend.
4: I'm thinking so, yeah. Mm-hmm. I had family in and we barbecued burgers and...
0: Listen, Jen noticed that someone was trying to shove a bathtub into a hatchback the other day at Home Depot. Have you ever tried to load something in a car you shouldn't have? Or have you ever seen anything like that, T-Roy?
4: Well, yesterday I picked up a 12-foot piece of 1x4 wood.
1: Oh, okay. And how far was that sticking out the back of your vehicle?
4: It wasn't. I opened up my sunroof and had it shooting up the top.
0: You just got to, you know, staple a little ribbon to the top of it. Just, you know.
1: What? This was 12 feet?
4: Yep.
1: Now, you better not go under any underpasses.
4: Oh, I was. Lots of room.
0: That's lots of room, Jen. You just put the warning ribbon on there, and then that takes care of all the problems.
1: It's fine.
4: Yep. I had 50 pieces of, 1x4x8 boards in my car.
0: Yeah, you just got to be careful taking the right-hand turns. You know, just nice and slow.
1: I wish I could have seen that. That's great. That's great. Well, that is Saskatchewan ingenuity. That's right. What
0: you got to do what you got to do.

0: Men Without Hats and Pop Goes the World on what feels like the third day of summer now, doesn't it?
1: I know. It's finally here.
0: People are doing the yard work this weekend, loading up little cars with things that shouldn't fit.
1: No.
0: But they try. James one time put a Lazy Boy recliner into a Ford Fiesta hatchback.
1: Nice.
0: Also a queen-size mattress, but that was on a different occasion.
1: We're very proud of this.
0: Slavena, I believe I'm saying your name right, saw a couple of goats in a Dodge Caravan a couple years ago.
1: What? I love this. Well, Randy in Indian Head, he said, I saw a cow in the back of a half-ton truck. Yes, a full cow. Cody said, I once had a dog run, a swimming pool, a bar table, and a four-chair set, and an 8-gallon air compressor all tied to the roof of a station wagon.
0: Just doing a little move. CAA reminds us that an unsecured load can shift during braking or cornering, affecting a vehicle's handling and increasing stopping distance, Cody.
1: Yeah, Cody.

0: roll those windows down, 23 degrees. It's a beautiful day today, isn't it?
1: Weather for Western Auto Body, your local female-operated body shop. Oh, it makes me so happy to say that we have above-seasonal temperatures coming up.
0: Thank you.
1: The next 3 weeks are going to be absolutely glorious. Now, tomorrow's 23, mm-hmm. and Wednesday's 24.
0: You're making it sound like there's a catch already.
1: That's the only catch. That's it. After that, we have got solid 26, 27, 29 degrees.
0: And that is a Jen guarantee.
2: They shower together. Not for love. They're just cheap. Jack 94.5 with Sean and Jen.
0: Yeah, you guarantee that, right? 29.
1: I guarantee a 29.
0: You heard it here. Chris Peterson one time shoved a fridge into a hatchback. Wow. His buddy and I were flipping it around like a pillow trying to get it to fit. This old lady watching us was just shaking her head. It didn't fit, but guess what? The washer and dryer did. So
1: what?
0: You got to make it work.
1: Nick, you ever see anything like that?
3: Oh, someone tried loading a screen TV in their back.
0: What kind of car was it?
3: Like a little hatchback, and it kind of didn't fit.
1: So what did they do?
3: Lay it this way, lay it that way, tied it to the roof.
1: A TV.
0: Not on Saskatchewan roads, man. You got to be very careful.
3: Windows down, rope across.
1: I hope they bought insurance. That's all I can say.

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1: Out of all the thoughts to think, that's a good thought.
2: Jimmy Shelter.
3: Boy.
1: Okay,
3: oh,
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0: Barney Bentall and the legendary Hearts come back to me. Hear it live at Shake the Lake. They are going to be there.
1: 306-936-JACK. Hey, who's this?
2: Hey, it's Jimmy Leapier.
0: Tell me, what's the craziest thing you ever saw crammed into a vehicle?
2: Well, it wasn't really crammed into a vehicle. Can you hear those crows?
0: Yes.
3: What are you doing?
0: You got a carcass nearby? What's happening here?
2: No, they're fighting over some food. Anyways, getting back to this, we're sitting out in the front yard, and here's this van slowly rolling by. It's one of those ones that has two sliding doors.
0: Okay.
2: There's a guy standing inside each, like the doors are open. There's a guy standing on each side, and they got a couch.
3: Like sticking out the sides?
2: Yeah. Across the roof of this thing, and they're heading down the street with it.
0: They don't have any straps? There's no rope? There's no bungee?
2: No, they were just, there was one guy on each side holding on to his couch. They were going down the street.
3: It's good old-fashioned man strength, Jen.
0: I hope they take very wide turns. That's

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6: 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Join us from 10 till 4 for our 90th anniversary celebration. 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
18: Start with drums. Throw in a little bass. Must add keyboards. A little guitar action. Of course, vocals. It all adds up to Regina's great.

0: Kenny Loggins, Footloose. We've all done it. We've all packed our car. How about camping? You know, packing your car for a camping trip. It's like Tetris trying to get all this stuff in there.
1: Darla put 11 students in her Volkswagen Beetle.
0: That's a lot.
1: Tim said his ex-girlfriend was in his car once. That was the craziest thing he ever had.
0: The craziest thing he ever put in his car.
1: Rhonda, what about you?
2: The rolled-up carpet, about, I think it was 15 feet long, a rolled-up carpet.
0: 15 feet long? How much was this carpet sticking out of your vehicle?
2: It really wasn't. And the funny part was we pulled up to the garage to pick it up, and her husband said, "You're never going to fit that in that car." And me, my girlfriend, and her husband, and his wife looked at each other and said, "Oh, yeah, we'll fit it in." And we did.
1: So you had nothing hanging out. Like, what kind of car did you have?
2: The car I'm driving now, a Ford Fusion.
0: And four people, too, in the car.
2: Yeah, we put it through the trunk, put the back seat down, put it through the trunk, all the way up to the front windshield of the car.
0: Where did the people go?
1: You shove them underneath, Jen. Just get right underneath.
0: Just hold on tight.
1: Hold tight.

0: honeymoon suite.
1: Wave babies, 23 degrees. It's like our third day of summer right now. It feels pretty good. Everyone went out and used all the city pools this weekend on Saturday.
2: Yep. Everyone in the city.
1: Everybody went at the same time. Good for you. Use the services. It's Sean and Jen on Jack.
2: Now, whether it's a moving day or a road trip, a camping trip, or Facebook Marketplace pickup, we've all tried to cram things into our vehicles. DJ from Moose Jaw, he said the strangest thing he's ever seen years ago. 1 year at a place he was working, they gave out Christmas trees to management staff.
1: Okay.
2: So he says, my department manager took his tree home from Moose Jaw to Regina in mid-December in his convertible Mazda Miata.
1: We had to put the roof down?
2: With the top down at minus 20.
1: Those cars are so small.
2: You would be driving in minus 20 with the top down and a Christmas tree.
1: You gotta do what you gotta do for a free Christmas tree, man. Oh, we got some Prism to wrap up the show. Spaceship Superstar. Thanks for listening. We're back tomorrow. Lockers in next.

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1: Everything I do it for you. One of the biggest songs I've ever written. When Mutt Lang and I recorded it in the studio, something just didn't gel with me. I told Mutt after listening to it that I thought the tempo sounded too slow. To prove it to him, I grabbed him, got him out of his chair, and I did a little dance with him while the song was playing. He was convinced. Either that or he just didn't want to dance with me again. But we were on a time crunch, so we sped up the tape. And when you speed up the tape, it means you got to re-record the vocals to match the tempo. You never know if these quick decisions make a difference, good or bad. But it was the number one song, so I think it was the right call. Here it is, Everything I Do, I Do It.